0: dots.
1: Where's the old pop?
0: Girls on Bobo, Mary.
2: Shut the fuck up!
0: 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I'll tell you a couple of them. There's the one that I heard out in the lobby when I walked through with this guy and said, going, T-shirts! T-shirts! T-shirts! Yeah, I really bought one.
3: T-shirt!
0: Okay, you ready? With a little dot.

0: The name of this song is Rallo.
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2: Rallo.
3: What song?
0: Tommy the tuba is on tenor sax.

0: Beatles!
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0: How many of you people were at the other show? 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
1: Yay!
0: Do you have any objections if you repeat one of the pieces of material from the other show? Okay, we're going to redo Cosmic Debris.
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Around my head so I looked like I was deep. I said some mumbo jumbos then and told him he was going to sleep. Without his rings and pocket watch and everything else I found, I had that sucker hypnotized and didn't even make a sound. You see, he was telling his future then, as long as he was hanging around, I said, the price of meat has just gone up and your old lady has just

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1: Yeah. It sounds like the early show.
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3: I haven't heard. 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

Welcome to the second show. Ike Willis on guitar and vocals. Tommy Myers on keyboards. David Logan on drums. Arthur Barrow on bass. Ray White on guitar and vocals.

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Mike Willis, Tommy Myers, David Logaman, Arthur Merrill, Ray White. Thanks for coming to the show. Good night.

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It's so hard being a teenager. Oh, those sheets, oh, those sheets. 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You take a mask from the ancient hallway. You go down past your brother's room, past your sister's room, down to your mother's room, where she's anointing the crow's feet around her eyes with some euthanizing, vitalizing, gum, goo, pinkish turquoise and lavender preparation that's going to make her look hot and alluring. And she's putting it all over the side of her face. And you walk in and you say, "Mother, I want to kill you." And she pays no attention to you whatsoever. Completely alienated. She's got no time for things like that. She's seen your poster collection, she smelled your incense, and she's washed your sheets, and she knows where you're at. Out the door, down the hall, to your father's room. Your father is sitting on the edge of the bed. And let's be frank about it, ladies and gentlemen, he's beating his meat to a Playboy magazine. He's got the centerfold opened up, and it's Miss January with a brown background. Huge, voluminous tits, big ones. Nipples that look like fried eggs. Or if you prefer, as if a camel had stepped on her chest. And she's been airbrushed to make her look robust and mature. And he's got it rolled into a tube. And he has inserted his member into the tube, and he's throttling it vigorously. And you walk in and you say, "Father, I want to kill you." And he says, "Not now, son, not now.

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1: I say, come here, vegetable. And if they don't come, I keep saying, come here, vegetable, until they either buy a Playboy magazine or come over to my house to see what's happening.
0: And if they still don't come?
1: Well, generally, I would say, a lot of people don't bother about their friends in the vegetable kingdom. They think, what can I say? What can a person like myself say to a vegetable? But the answer is simple, my friends. Just call and tell them how you feel about muffins.

I would like to make an announcement about this orchestra piece that the Los Angeles Philharmonic is going to crank off for you now. First of all, I'll tell you about the one that they aren't going to crank off for you now. It seems that Mr. Powell has left and he took the tape with him.

0: Proszę.
1: Thank you.

Bravo. Thank you. Listen, I would like to try something partially crazed. Here's the deal. All members of the orchestra who might be interested in playing with us on this little tune that we're going to do right now, remember, you're not getting overtime from this. Those who will dare to play without getting overtime can come up these little steps over here and group themselves around these microphones so everybody can hear you, and we're going to play our version of King Kong.

I would like to explain the way we're going to coordinate all this, because this is not rehearsed. There are some signals that I'll give the horn players to help coordinate the backgrounds for the solos. Otherwise, we might have a disaster, besides the possibility of the stage caving in, which is going to be easy. Okay, when I go like this, to watch, horn players, please. If I go like this, turn to go like this, and pull, pick any note at random, attack it, and swell it up, so we get these random. Kurt, you want to play? We'll give you a microphone to yourself. You can get in the corner. We need a cello. Every rock and roll needs a cello. It's real simple to understand. It's just it's the key of E flat minor for as long as you can take it.

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You're Jewish? 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

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So now she weeps, oh, oh, oh. 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

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The deadly Eskimo, right there where the huskies go. And then I proceeded to rub it all into his beady little eyes with a vigorous circular motion hitherto unknown to the citizens of New York. But doesn't it take the place of the much archaeological mythology? The person of the much archaeological mythology.

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Some more audience participation for you. Everybody stand up. 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Don't stand up. 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Now watch me now. You're going to do what I do. Bow your pounds. Your pounds again. Jump up and down the chest of Red Googly Moogly, you're going to enter the fur trapper. 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But the rest of you guys, let's try it. 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Now, your pounds. Your pounds again. Jump up and down the chest up. Great googly moogly, you can sit down now. Thank you. Well, the fur trapper, he was really messed up. You know, thousands and thousands of people from New York and also from other places who came to this show had jumped all over his body. And you know what he said? Well, he started looking around, you know, he was having a lot of trouble. He started looking around, and he kept looking around, and he kept looking around, and all of a sudden he said,

Took a dog to Snowbone and stuck it in my right eye. He took a dog to Snowbone and stuck it in my other eye. And the husky wee wee, I mean the donkey wee wee, has blinded me. Yo, and I can't see temporarily. Well, it was at that time that the fur trapper remembered the ancient Eskimo legend, wherein it is written on whatever it is that they write it on up there, that if anything bad ever happens to your eyes as the result of some sort of a conflict with an audience in New York at the Palladium, the only way that you can get it fixed up is go marching across the tundra, mile after mile, marching across the tundra. Right down to the parish of St. Alfonso. St. Alfonso, even Joey Psychotic knows that St. Alfonso is the patron saint of the smelt fishermen of Portuguese extraction. And here to play the saint's own very personal, exuberated little motif is Ed Mann. Got your costume on? Okay, you ready? Take it away, Ed.

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Cody, Patty, Tommy, Denny, Petey, Eddie, and Frankie. Say thanks for coming to the show, New York. Hope you enjoyed it.

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The snout, the thorax, the medulla, the managua, and the garmish right here. And then she put the dog in a position that might be favorable to her impending erotic procedures. She set the dog up like this. And laid down and put her legs up in the air like this. And looked deep into the eyes of the aforementioned poodle and said,

0: She was a lonely sort, a little too short. 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
1: Watch out!
0: He was duly impressed and was quick to suggest that he sport with a puck. Had to be about the best as he jabbed his elbow in her.
2: Later on, they went off to where the music was soft. The candles were trippy.

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0: what's never been explained since at first it was created. 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I can enjoy that really a lot after a week in Copenhagen. Bring that sucker back over here. Anything. Come on.
1: Here, how about here?
0: This side too. Listen, no, really get this side over here because we have to go back to Copenhagen. I want to make sure I'm prepared when I get back there. Thank you very much. That's going to help me out a lot tonight. Now, where was I? Oh, yeah.
2: Look at him.
0: No. Look at her. Look at that.
3: You got a full load of hands and a witness of life. You come on over here and leave you.
0: Look at him.
4: So I just got to do that. I'm doing that. I'm doing that.

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so long as you'll provide me with titties and beer, titties and beer, titties and beer, titties and beer, titties and beer.

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word.

system works as perfect as a dream. 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

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The next song we're going to do is about dead music. It's a song about videos.

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Logan Marquez on trumpet. Ruth, who's never ready when everybody else is ready, Underwood on percussion. Tom Fowler on bass. Lloyd Green on keyboards. Now I'm here on drum. Okay, the song that we're going to play is about the origins and apparent usage of dental floss. You're going to be thrilled by the song. I knew you would be here, little Dixie. I can tell by your aura that you are thrilled. Okay. Is that clarinet in tune?

Steve, what happened to the audio just in the middle of that? Something devastating. We are going to do some very, very new material. Some new we're still rehearsing this afternoon. So you know what happens with very new material. You take your chances. Hope everybody remembers what they're supposed to do. If it works, well, wonderful. If it doesn't, it's dog shit. However, we will attempt to do a wonderful version of a sequence of events that goes like this. A song called Don't Eat the Yellow Snow. It's an apology song. And then a religious number called St. Alfonso's Pancake Breakfast. Followed by an instrumental extravaganza called Father Oblivion. Doing this, you'll keep laughing.

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He said to himself, "Now, perhaps a miraculous cure, something that has to do with true religion, may affect a recovery from his defliction." So he set out walking. He started walking across the tundra. Trudging across the tundra. The tundra trudging motherfucker.

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And there, much as it had occurred at Lourdes many centuries before, the fur trapper was going to go deep into the heart of Saint Alfonso's parish.

This side of St. Andrew's bigger part. 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St. Alfonso had the start situation under

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But meanwhile, we're going to do something that we haven't done since the time we played in Phoenix, Arizona, which is the Undulation Mr. Ponte, and then we play the special violin solo that he has prepared for us.

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The name of this song is The Zombie Wolf. Some of you people out there are in too much of a hurry to be entertained. 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

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Ladies and gentlemen, a tender love song about a girl with a reeking poncho, gray-green skin, a doll with a pin, and she was breeding a dwarf, but she wasn't done yet.

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0: I asked you to bring me the slippers.
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0: Listen, you stupid shit. When a person larger than you tells you to bring the slippers, and you don't bring them, that makes a dog such as yourself liable for punishment to the full extent of Austrian law.
1: Oh, no shit. 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
0: All right, then.

God made the light. Carson Vienna, he didn't make very much of it because they hardly have enough electricity here to run the PA system. But when he put it together, he made the light, and then about 15 minutes later, he made, believe it or not, the poodle. Now, when the poodle was first constructed, it was a pretty good-looking dog. It had hair evenly distributed all over its charming, small, compact, canine-type body. Then, God made two big mistakes. Well, actually, made a lot of big mistakes. But the two that we're interested in, the first one is called Man. The second one is called Woman. The third one is called the Viennese Electric Company, because he just can't give us enough juice to do it right here. But ladies and gentlemen, I know we're trying to save up for the next big campaign, whatever it may be. Probably piping a little bit into some masked ball in town tonight. But God made the light, the poodle, man and woman. Woman looked at the poodle, checked it out quite thoroughly, and she said to herself, I wouldn't mind fucking this dog if it looked a little bit better than it does now, because this dog definitely needs to be streamlined. So the old man turned to the man and said, hey, sucker, go get a job. And the man went out and got a job because he knew he wasn't going to get any unless he brought some money home. So he goes out, he gets a job, he comes back with a paycheck. He gives the paycheck to the old man. The old man goes out and buys a pair of scissors. She takes the poodle by the cuff. And she trims on it. She cleans up the poodle's act, so to speak. Clips it here around the snout, in the thorax, the medulla, the manaba, and down here in Dusseldorf, she trims on it. And here's Essen. After she had fixed the poodle up to where it was really getting her hot, she set the poodle into a position where it looked like this. And then she laid back and she stuck both of her legs up in the air like that, looked deeply into the poodle's tepid little eyes there, and said these words.

Jesus, little Jesus, little Jesus.

Right, look. For the past 10 years, a lonely homo in the United States named Michael Kanyon has been ravaging the countryside, perpetrating these horrible crimes against college-educated women. Michael would put on a ski mask. Now, don't get me wrong, it was quite fashionable then. He would wear a ski mask and carry a briefcase. In the briefcase, there was a gun, a thermometer, some rope, and a Kleister Spritzen. He would then, get down. And then he would break into the home of the college-educated woman and at gunpoint force her to submit to being Kleister Spritzed. First, he would tie her up with the rope that he had in there, and then he would take out his thermometer, stuff it up her butt, pull it out, check it, whip it, stick it back in, put it in the briefcase. Then he would take the bag, as it is known in the trade, and dash into the toilet to fill it up. And hold it up in the air, and he'd take the hose, and he'd stick that up her butt, and he'd turn a little thing, and pump her up with about 2 quarts of hot water, hoopla. And then, that's not the right kind, it's the other one. And then, he could use that one for dessert. And then, he would beat his meat, or give himself a wank if you're English, and tell the poor girl not to call the police for at least 5 minutes after he had finished working her over. Then he would escape. He was arrested, tried, and convicted in December of 1975 in the Superior Court in Chicago, Illinois, and sentenced to about 12 years for 5 counts of armed robbery. Because there is no law against giving a college-educated woman a Kleister Spritzen, his big mistake was he robbed the ugly ones, and that's what put him away. So any of you servicemen in the audience that are looking for a good time, just remember that for the 10 years while Michael was doing this, he got his basic training in the Army. And here's our song.

police will say, you're under arrest. And the judge will have him heard for a special guest. The DA will order a secret test. Stuff his pudgy little thumbs in the side of his vest. Pull out a car, for the jury folks, that's yours there. And the judge will say, no to the church. And the flag and the banner are all to see, saying, don't nobody have no sympathy. Hot soapy water in the first degree. And the bandit might say,

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1: Yes, flushing out.
0: Must be just what they are.
1: Over there, a matter of
0: truth. Must be just what they are.
2: Coming out.
0: Must be just what they are.
2: Too much education.
0: Must be just what they are.
2: Good slugging up the bells.
1: Cleaning out real good in the
0: building.
1: Just sing right along.

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1: Since the first it was created,
0: for the dungeon like a sin,
1: requires not but locking in
0: everything that's ever been.
1: Look at her. 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
0: I hear the sound of marching feet down Sunset Boulevard to Crescent Heights, and there at Pandora's Box, we are confronted with a vast quantity of plastic people.

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1: We must overthrow the diatonic system.
2: Yes.
3: Bullshit.
1: We're coming to the beginning of a new era wherein the development of the inner self will be the most important factor.
4: Donnie, your music is full of shit. And besides that, it needs discipline.
0: Give me 4/4.
3: Togetherness.
4: Yeah. Some old melodies.
1: Look,
3: playing
1: that kind of music and eating meat will never, you'll never be able to see my aura then.
3: I've seen your aura a lot.
0: You've been drinking, Don.
4: I can hear your aura and it's bad, man.
1: Listen, there are many strange things that science doesn't know.
0: Discipline, you need discipline.
1: No.
0: 4/4.
1: It's got to be new. It's got to progress. It's got to evolve. It must be growth.
0: Oh, man.
1: You've got to eat macrobiotic food.
2: We're doing a play.
1: Study astrology. Delve into the occult world.
4: Well, you can delve all you want, but we're forming a new group. Go and do some yoga exercises.
1: Look.
4: Take care of business. Dude.
1: Mark my words. If you continue playing this music, something strange may happen.
3: Don't threaten me.
2: By the end of the first show.
1: By the end of the first show. Or the second show.
2: So, at this point in the development of our plot, the three talented members of the Mothers of Invention have quit the group to form their own band with a lot of discipline.
3: Yeah.
2: This is what we need, is a nice discipline.

0: gentlemen, the perverted version of the middle part of St. Alfonso's pancake breakfast. First, at the old temple, where I stole the margarine.
1: On the American scene, drugs are an everyday fact of life, not only amongst musicians, but generally.

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Sit down. Sit down. Just relax, please. Okay. Let me introduce you to everybody. Ray White on guitar and vocals. What a lovely message. Okay, send that backstage, would you? Tommy Barnes on keyboards, please. Scott Tunis on bass. There you go. Chad Wackerman on drums. Ed Mann on percussion. Bobby Martin on keyboard, sax, vocals, harmonica, stuff, G-string. And Steve, Loving to Be Alive, Vibe. On guitar and vocals. Okay, we're going to play a very unusual show for you tonight. This show is so hard to play, you won't believe it. So let's get on with it.

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right. 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No. Are you a Scorpio? 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Oh, you're a Gemini, a schizophrenic dipshit. Oh, wonderful. Well, listen, instead of trying to put a real pitch to you, let me just say this. A girl with a split personality like that, well, tough luck.

Playboy, Tommy Mars, Scott Tunis, Chad Backerman, Ed Mann, Bobby Martin, Steve Lyle, Thomas Morning, and the Rabbi. Best of the reserve. Good night.

Ray White, Tommy Mars, Scott Tunis, Chad Wackerman, Ed Mann, Bobby Martin, Steve Vai. Thanks for coming to the show today.

Thanks for coming to the show tonight.

figured that what we would do this evening is just kind of have a good time. We have a number of people, special guests, who are sitting in with us this evening. And I think you'll be surprised at who they are and what they do. But that comes a little bit later in the show. First, let me introduce you to the boys in the band. This is Ray White on Fantastic Hairdo. Tommy Mars on keyboards.

percussion. Bobby Martin on saxophone, keyboards, vocals. And Steve Vai on very hard guitar parts and Donna Jill. Now, as some of you may know, that usually when a rock and roll band goes on the road, it's to promote their new album and everything. But let's face it, folks, the album we got out right now is, it's a lost cause. The radio stations won't play the fucking thing at all. So we're not going to lean too heavily on promoting this album because it doesn't do any fucking good anyway. But I could use some more monitor, please. We'll play a couple of things out of that and some old stuff, but we're going to start the show off with a couple of songs that are older than you are. Because I believe that in order to keep the tradition of live music alive, that one should play the classics.

or rent a nice French bomb to poof them out of existence while leaving their real estate just where we need it to use again for temples in which to praise our God. Because he can really go Hawaiian. And when this humble TV servant in a brown suit and glasses and maybe a blonde wife who takes phone calls tells us it's okay to do this stuff, then we gotta do it. Because if we don't do it, we ain't going up to heaven. Hey, listen, we can't really be dumb if we're just following God's orders. Remember, he wrote this book here. And in the book, it says he made us all to be just like him. So if we're dumb, then God is dumb. And maybe even a little

0: churches.
1: Tax the businesses owned by the churches.

Let me say that you ain't got nothing, and they got it all, and your miserable ass is up against the wall. The only thing you have not tried is the sport of chumps, and that's suicide.

pleasure. This is Nicholas Slonimsky. He's 83 years old. If there's any musicians in the audience, then you know who Mr. Slonimsky is. If you're not a musician, well, let's see, how can I put it to you? This man has not only conducted the world premiere of many of the greatest works of modern classical music, but he's the author of many books, including the Bible of Improvisation, the Thesaurus of Scales and Patterns, which some of you might have studied out of. I know some of the guys in this band have studied out of. Besides writing these books, Mr. Slonimsky plays the piano, and that's what he's going to do right now.

0: Stop. Stop. That was very wrong to do. We like a nice, clean stage. Bring that man back and make him lick this shit up. Bring him back. Get the security guard to hold him by the ankles and run his face through this shit. All right. Now at last, the attention that you so justly deserve. Step right up, introduce yourself, and prepare to dine as you've never dined before. What's your name?
1: My name is TV Room Toss, and I'm with you, the Religious International Galactic Cosmic Universal King of Gazio.
0: Great. Now start eating. You don't have to eat the napkin, you know, just lick it up. No problem, we can wait.
1: He told me it was okay if I wrapped it up in a styrofoam cosmic universal
0: garden. Yeah, get your face in it, buddy. All the way down, no problem. Now don't, no wait, no violence. I don't want to hurt this man. This is real food. Now thank you. Please don't anyone throw anything else on the stage. Can we have the enormous napkin, please? Rabbi, the napkin. Stand by for the last verse of Broken Hearts Are for Assholes.

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White, Tommy Mars, Scott Tunis, Chad Wackerman, Ed Mann, Bobby Martin, Steve Vai, Craig Twister Stewart, Lisa Popeil, Nicholas Leninsky, and the guy who ate the garbage off the floor. Thanks for coming to the show. Hope you enjoyed it. Good night.

is everybody in the band. They faked me out with that intro. Over here on the end, Gorge Marenga in the purple, a live illusion playing an English horn. First time in Rhode Island. Standing next to him, Malcolm McNabb, boy wonder of the trumpet and oral noises. Gary Little Squints Barone. Let's make him feel welcome. And on tuba and other instruments, Tommy the Tuba Malone. Bruce Stalwart on trombone. Tony Duran on slide guitar. Dave Parlato on bass. Jim Gordon on drums. And Martha Oblivion on the music stand.

papers in my hand, and every other rancular would say I was rectangular. My horse is still with Annie, so I

Thank you.